0: 2.
1: Good morning, students. I am Mr. Johnson, your teacher and your friend. It is with open arms that I welcome you to Biology 102, Sex Education. The next time we come together, we will have a demonstration of the use of the majority whip. Class dismissed.

0: Any questions?
1: Yes, if a bill is introduced unsuccessfully, can it be brought up again?
0: Yes, it can. For example, if the bill's passage is blocked, or if the congressional session ends before the bill can be accepted, it can be reintroduced. There is, of course, a short waiting period, which varies somewhat depending upon the urgency of the measure and the pressure exerted on its behalf.